The devil went down to Georgia. He was looking for a soul to steal. He was in a bind because he was way behind and he was willing to make a deal. When he came across this young man sawing on a fiddle and playing it hot, and the devil jumped up on a hickory stump and said, "Boy, let me tell you what. I guess you didn't know it, but I'm a fiddle player too. And if you'd care to take a dare, I'll make a bet with you. Now you play pretty good fiddle, boy, but give the devil his due. I bet a fiddle of gold against your soul, 'cause I think I'm better than you."

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And then a band of demons joined in and it

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Potts Farm was a place to go. Load the truck up, hit the dirt road. 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Y'all ain't listening.

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0: Sarnia Lambton's Big Country Weather.
6: Mainly cloudy with a chance of showers and a risk of a thunderstorm. Some fog patches developing after midnight, a low of 19. A mix of sun and cloud Friday, slight chance of afternoon showers, risk of a thunderstorm, high of 25, Humidex at 34. Saturday and Sunday, sunny with highs around 28.
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0: an update from sarnianewstoday.ca. I'm Stephanie Shabs. Some sun and cloud for today, high of 27, feeling like 36 with the humidity. It's 20 Celsius, 68 Fahrenheit. The 2027 International Plowing Match and Rural Expo will move forward in Lambton County. Last week, it was announced the event wouldn't be happening locally. The Ontario Plowmen's Association apologized for the error, clarifying that while some local committee members have stepped down from the project originally slated for Brigden, the event itself is not cancelled. The OPA plans to meet with local stakeholders, sponsors, and the community over the next few weeks to establish a path forward. Sarnia firefighters rescued someone from a single-family house fire on Wiltshire Drive just before 9:30 yesterday morning. Four occupants had escaped and one was unaccounted for when firefighters arrived. The individual was quickly located and removed from the residence. One occupant sustained significant burns, another minor injuries. No injuries were reported in a fire at a home on Hemlock Avenue just before 4 o'clock in the morning. It was quickly brought under control and damage to the rest of the residence was limited. Ontario's Special Investigations Unit is looking into an arrest in Grand Bend on June 13th after one person reported a serious injury. OPP were called to a disturbance at a business on Main Street just before 11:30 at night. One person was taken into custody but sustained an injury during the arrest and was taken to hospital. Live music, art, food, and more will be highlighted in Petrolia this weekend. It's the annual Art in the Park featuring over 55 artists and artisans. Spokesperson Barb Prescott says it's a juried art show with a variety of vendors.
1: We have woodworking, metal workers, jewelry, people who do fabric art, all sorts of things like that. Often we find people come for Christmas shopping or for weddings, of course, this time of year.
0: Gates open at 11 this morning. It's on from 9 until 5 tomorrow. The Lambton College Student Administrative Council will host its first ever used book sale this weekend. Money raised supports Lambton College Athletics. Spokesperson Tony Frangis says they received a lot of book donations ahead of the event.
2: At one point, in a single afternoon, we had about 1,500 books that were dropped off. Now, that's not a typical hour of donations, but that was a big boost for sure.
0: The three-day book sale kicks off at noon today in the secondary gymnasium at the main campus. And the Ace of Spades is still up for grabs. The lucky card was not selected in last night's draw at the Sarnia Legion. The progressive jackpot ahead of next week's Catch the Ace draw is estimated at $4.1 million. Mix of sun and cloud today, slight chance of afternoon showers and thunderstorms, high of 27, 36 with the humidity. Few clouds tonight, fog patches developing, a low of 18. Mainly sunny tomorrow, high of 27, feeling like 30. It's 20 Celsius, 28 with the humidity. In sports, France is off to the semifinals at the FIFA World Cup. Kylian Mbappe scored his 8th goal of the tournament and had an assist to lead France to a 2-0 win over Morocco. Today, Spain and Belgium face off in quarterfinal action. Kickoff is at 3 o'clock. Eduardo Valencia became the 10th Detroit player to homer in his first career plate appearance as the Tigers beat the Athletics 4-1 for a series sweep. The Tigers have now won 5 in a row. The Toronto Blue Jays had the day off. They open up a series in San Diego tonight on Big Country 103.9 at 9:40. In NHL news, Detroit Red Wings captain Dylan Larkin has added a fourth team to his list of acceptable trade destinations. Sources say he would allow a trade to Dallas in addition to the Wild, Panthers, and Golden Knights. The trade to send Kawhi Leonard back to the Toronto Raptors has been put on hold. The team says they're waiting for the results of an NBA investigation into Leonard's last contract with the Clippers. An independent law firm is looking into the potential circumvention of the salary cap through a third-party company. And Edmonton defeated Ottawa 40-17 in CFL action yesterday. I'm Stephanie Shabs.

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0: The Big Buzz.
3: Well, earlier on this week, we told you about snow rooms. So people that have way too much money, they actually created rooms for hot summer days like these. They would actually have snowfall and freezing temperatures where you can cool down. Well, now, maybe not quite as ridiculous. There's another way to cool down. It's a luxury tracksuit that just debuted in Paris that's got built-in air conditioning, but it makes you look ridiculous.
4: So this is a partnership between a designer and Adidas, and they're normal tracksuits, but they inflate with cold air. So, yeah, they're not maybe the most flattering.
3: They won't be slimming for you.
4: No, definitely not. Now, tracksuits, these are technically targeted at high-performance athletes who maybe need to cool down while competing in a very hot environment. Not everyday people, but, you know the rich will jump on this as a way to stay cool on super hot days.
3: You actually look like Poppin' Fresh. You know, Pillsbury Doughboy? Mm-hmm. When it's inflated and the AC's going.
4: The Michelin Man. The Stay Puft Marshmallow Man. One of those. But they're all black. That's the thing. The suits are in all black, which, you know, maybe not the best thing to be wearing out on a 100-degree day.
3: No. Inside what kind of looks like a trash bag when it's all inflated like that with the air conditioning.
4: Mm-hmm.
3: It's not very flattering. However, it is out there if you want to take a look.
4: Maybe they stayed away from the white, though, because they were like, then you will look like the Pillsbury Doughboy.
3: That's right. If you want to see how ridiculous it looks in more details, it's up on the Big Country website. And movie watching, have you noticed that are movies getting shorter? Like, than they used to be 15, 20 years ago?
4: It depends on the movie, but a new survey revealed Americans prefer films to run just 88 minutes.
3: That's it.
4: Which is down from a few years ago when they said 92 minutes was the ideal length.
3: So only 10% of this survey, people want movies that are 2 hours or longer. Actually, on TV earlier this week, we were flipping by and we saw Saving Private Ryan was
4: mm-hmm.
3: on.
4: Yeah.
3: 4 hours.
4: I didn't realize it was that.
3: Four.
4: Well, I guess they got to fit the commercials in there too, though, right?
3: I suppose. But still.
4: Still. Wow. Now, it depends on your age. Boomers say 93 minutes is ideal. Gen X prefers 89 minutes. Millennials down to 86. And Gen Z, they want short films, 82 minutes. Don't give me a long movie. I want you to give me 8 one-hour episodes instead that I can binge watch in one sitting.
3: Give me the action scenes, give me the love scenes, and then the climax, mm-hmm. and then the credits, and we're done.
4: But some of the biggest movies this summer are pretty long, like Christopher Nolan's The Odyssey. This is the one with Matt Damon.
3: Uh-huh.
4: It runs 172 minutes, which is nearly double the ideal. But
3: it's like almost 3 hours.
4: I don't know. Maybe we need to institute bathroom breaks. Into movies? I know they do that in other countries. Why don't we do that here?
3: It actually says on the screen, bathroom break.
4: Yeah, and you go and you get more snacks from the concession stand and you go to the bathroom.
3: It's not a bad
4: idea. Especially for these, like, if you're going to a movie that's 172
3: minutes long.
4: You should
3: patent that idea. Yeah.
4: Let's do it.
3: Here's comedian Jim Gaffigan. He's not a huge fan of summer. About hairy guys at the pool.
5: I saw a guy this summer at the pool. He was probably 60, had his shirt off, all body hair. For a second, I thought they were shooting a Geico commercial. This guy was, he was so hairy, I had to stop my youngest son from trying to pet him. Let him smell your hand first, son. This guy was hairy, and he was walking around the pool with a confidence like he'd spent a lifetime dealing with hairy situations. And no one said anything, but everyone had the same thought. Please don't go in the pool. No one's prepared to see you shake dry. And this man walked right by everyone, and he sat down next to an attractive woman. And I was so impressed. That woman could look beyond this man's appearance and focus solely on his wallet.
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6: Mix of sun and cloud for today. Slight chance of showers this afternoon. Risk of a thunderstorm as well. High of 27.36 with the humidity. Few clouds tonight. Fog patches developing with a low of 18. Mainly sunny tomorrow. High of 27, feeling like 30. Sunny for Sunday with a high of 28.
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2: 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Feel the thunder, hear the roar at Hiawatha Horse Park.
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0: Good morning, I'm Stephanie Shavs. Mix of sun and cloud for today. Could see some showers as well. A high of 27. It's 20 Celsius, feeling like 28 with the humidity. Despite an earlier statement, the 2027 International Plowing Match will be held in Lambton County. In a news release late yesterday, the Ontario Plowmen's Association said a previous statement released last week was inaccurate. The OPA says within the next couple of weeks, they are dedicated to engaging and meeting with stakeholders in the 2027 event, including the local committee, to determine a way forward. The Sarnia Fire Rescue responded to a single-family home on Wiltshire Drive just before 9:30 yesterday morning and were met with heavy smoke and flames venting from the home's second story. The fire department said four occupants had escaped. However, one remained unaccounted for. They were later rescued. One occupant sustained significant burns, while another sustained minor injuries. The Ontario Fire Marshal will be on scene today to investigate. And Petrolia's Art in the Park kicks off today at Victoria Park. Gates open at 11 this morning. It's on again tomorrow from 9 until 5. There's over 55 different artists and artisans, as well as live music and a kids' craft area. Mix of sun and cloud for today. Slight chance of showers and thunderstorms. High of 27, 36 with the humidity. Few clouds tonight. Fog patches developing. A low of 18. Mainly sunny tomorrow, a high of 27, feeling like 30 with the humidity. Right now, it's 20 Celsius, feeling like 28 with the humidity.
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6: Mix of sun and cloud for today. Slight chance of showers this afternoon. Risk of a thunderstorm as well. High of 27.36 with the humidity. Few clouds tonight. Fog patches developing with a low of 18. Mainly sunny tomorrow. High of 27, feeling like 30. Sunny for Sunday with the high of 28.

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1: The guy who invented the weed eater got the idea while sitting in a car wash. He wondered if the idea of a spinning bristle could be applied to trimming grass and weeds in spots that his lawnmower couldn't reach.
2: Huh.
1: So he went home and experimented with fishing wire that poked through holes in a tin can attached to the rotary of a lawn edger and found that, yeah, it did just that. So in 1971, he founded the Weed Eater Company down in Houston.
2: There you go. If you have to do that task in the heat later on this afternoon, we'll salute George Ballas of Houston. The country of Uzbekistan, to keep kids from cheating on their university entrance exams, the country literally shuts off the whole internet in the whole country on test day.
1: Well, that's one way to do it.
2: I guess so. Everybody cannot access the internet. That's wild.
1: The Fast and the Furious movie franchise, there's like 10 or 12 of them now. I don't even know how many there are, but
2: I've seen the first two, and I believe, yeah, there's probably about 30 of them now out there.
1: Well, in the movies, the characters always drink Corona beer, and Corona didn't have to pay to have their beer featured in the films.
2: Really?
1: The producers just picked it because they said it thought it fit the vibe of the characters, and that free product placement is worth at least $15 million.
2: Wow.
1: Yeah.
2: Incredible. And did you know there are 21 people in the entire world who have 7 physical keys that control the main database behind the entire internet? 21 people on Earth. They are spread all around the world, and the keys are all in safety deposit boxes. And it's more complicated than that, but that's an overall summary of the security system of the entire internet.
0: Today's 4, 3, 2, 1. Here are the facts. 4 random facts.
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0: Sarnia Lambton's Big Country Weather.
8: Mix of sun and cloud for today. Slight chance of showers this afternoon. Risk of a thunderstorm as well. High of 27, 36 with the humidity. Few clouds tonight. Fog patches developing with a low of 18. Mainly sunny tomorrow.
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0: Sarnia Lambton's Big Country Weather.
8: Mix of sun and cloud for today. Slight chance of showers this afternoon. Risk of a thunderstorm as well. High of 27, 36 with the humidity. Few clouds tonight. Fog patches developing with a low of 18. Mainly sunny tomorrow. High of 20.

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1: With an update from SarniaNewsToday.ca, I'm Stephanie Shabs. Mix of sun and cloud for today, high of 27, 36 with the humidity. Right now, it's 20 Celsius, 68 Fahrenheit. The Ontario Plowmen's Association has corrected a previous statement confirming that the 2027 International Plowing Match will indeed take place in Lambton County. Organizers apologized for the confusion after a prior release mistakenly announced the Rural Expo would no longer be held in the area. While some local committee members have stepped down from preparations, officials state they are fully committed to moving forward with the event. The OPA plans to meet with local stakeholders and sponsors over the next few weeks to map out the next steps for the historic five-day agricultural showcase. Ontario's fire marshal will be in Sarnia today to investigate the cause of a house fire yesterday morning. Sarnia Fire Rescue responded to a house fire on Wiltshire Drive just before 9:30 and were met with heavy smoke and flames venting from the second story. Four occupants had escaped and one was unaccounted for. They were quickly located and rescued. One occupant sustained significant burns, another suffered minor injuries. Meanwhile, crews were also called to a home on Hemlock Avenue just before 4 in the morning yesterday. They found a room and its contents on fire. The blaze was quickly brought under control and damage to the rest of the residence was limited. No injuries were reported. Paintings, wood crafts, and stained glass are among the many items for sale in Petrolia this weekend. It's the annual Art in the Park. Spokesperson Barb Prescott says over 55 artisans will have their work on display at Victoria Park.
2: Art in the Park Petrolia is a juried art show, which means we select the highest quality. So we look for variety, diversity for both our visitors and for our vendors.
1: Admission is free. Gates open at 11 this morning and 9 tomorrow morning. And you could find some good books at Lambton College this weekend. The Student Administrative Council is launching a used book sale in support of the Student Athlete Bursary Program. Spokesperson Tony Frangis says they have a wide selection to choose from.
3: Thriller novels, you have self-help books, a lot of history books that we've had come in, to even those little Harlequin romance novels. There are no shortage of those either. One of the things I did want to point out is that this is not a textbook sale.
1: The sale is on from noon until 6 today at the main campus's secondary gymnasium. Sales will continue Saturday and Sunday from 8 until 2. And the progressive jackpot in the Sarnia Legion's Catch the Ace draw continues to grow. Nobody won the big prize last night, and next week's jackpot is an estimated $4.1 million. Mix of sun and cloud today. Could see some showers and thunderstorms this afternoon. A high of 27, 36 with the humidity. Few clouds tonight. Fog patches developing. A low of 18. Mainly sunny tomorrow. High of 27, feeling like 30. It's 20 Celsius, feeling like 27 with the humidity.
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1: In sports, France is off to the semifinals at the FIFA World Cup. Kylian Mbappe scored his eighth goal of the tournament and had an assist to lead France to a 2-0 win over Morocco. Today, Spain and Belgium face off in quarterfinal action. Kickoff is at 3 o'clock. Eduardo Valencia became the 10th Detroit player to homer in his first career plate appearance as the Tigers beat the Athletics 4-1 for a series sweep. The Tigers have now won 5 in a row. The Toronto Blue Jays had the day off. They open up a series in San Diego tonight on Big Country 103.9 at 9:40. In NHL news, Detroit Red Wings captain Dylan Larkin has added a fourth team to his list of acceptable trade destinations. Sources say he would allow a trade to Dallas in addition to the Wild, Panthers, and Golden Knights. The trade to send Kawhi Leonard back to the Toronto Raptors has been put on hold. The team says they're waiting for the results of an NBA investigation into Leonard's last contract with the Clippers. An independent law firm is looking into the potential circumvention of the salary cap through a third-party company. And Edmonton defeated Ottawa 40-17 in CFL action yesterday. I'm Stephanie Shabs.
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1: 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So many ways to get at us. Good Friday morning on the verge of a weekend at the Big Breakfast. It is Mike and Cheryl, and we are 2 weeks away from beginning the Dresden exhibition. Been going on for years and years and years, and a great event to kick things off on that Friday night.
2: The Dresden Tractor Pull, always a great way to start the Dresden X. That's coming up Friday, July 24th at 6 p.m. at the Dresden Fairgrounds. 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
0: Sarnia Lambton's Big Country Weather.
9: Mix of sun and cloud for today. Slight chance of showers this afternoon. Risk of a thunderstorm as well. High of 27.36 with the humidity. Few clouds tonight. Fog patches developing with a low of 18. Mainly sunny tomorrow. High of 27, feeling like 30. Sunny for Sunday with a high of 28.
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1: Good morning, I'm Stephanie Shabs. The 2027 International Plowing Match and Rural Expo will move forward in Lambton County. Last week, it was announced the event wouldn't be happening locally. The Ontario Plowmen's Association has since apologized for the mistake, clarifying that while some local committee members have stepped down from the project, originally slated for Brigden, the event itself is not cancelled. Details on our website. Sarnia firefighters rescued someone from a single-family house fire on Wiltshire Drive just before 9:30 yesterday morning. Four occupants had escaped and one was unaccounted for when firefighters arrived. The individual was located and quickly removed from the residence. One occupant sustained significant burns, another suffered minor injuries. Ontario's Special Investigations Unit is looking into an arrest in Grand Bend on June 13th after one person reported a serious injury. OPP officers were called to a disturbance at a business on Main Street shortly before 11:30 at night. One person was taken into custody but sustained an injury during the arrest and was then taken to hospital. And on this weekend in Sarnia-Lambton, it's Art in the Park in Petrolia. Brights Grove Music Fest kicks off this afternoon. Sarnia-Lambton Pride Fest is on tonight through Sunday, and it's the annual powwow at Kettle and Stony Point. A mix of sun and cloud today, slight chance of showers and thunderstorms this afternoon. High of 27, 36 with the humidity. Few clouds tonight, fog patches developing with a low of 18. It's 20 Celsius, feeling like 27 with the humidity.
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1: We are Sarah Lampton's Big Country 103.9, getting ready for the weekend. Good Friday morning. It is a Big Breakfast with Mike and Cheryl, and there's a lot of things going on this weekend. I think we've been saying that at the verge of every weekend this summer.
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1: And also coming up this weekend, Chippewas of Kettle and Stony Point, their annual powwow, 55th annual powwow.
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9: Mix of sun and cloud for today. Slight chance of showers this afternoon. Risk of a thunderstorm as well. High of 27.36 with the humidity. Few clouds tonight. Fog patches developing with a low of 18. Mainly sunny tomorrow. High of 27. Feeling like 30. Sunny for Sunday with a high of 28.
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2: Megan Maroney has a new dog, and it's named Boots with a Fur. Now, she originally was trying to decide between Boots or Lorraine because her song Waiting on the Rain kind of sounds like Lorraine.
3: I felt like I needed to see her to be able to name her. That's like a child. And I was in between Boots or Lorraine because of my song Waiting on the Rain. It sounds like I say Lorraine. So when I saw that her back feet were white, like my cowgirl boots on stage, I was like, oh, she just looks like a Boots. Yeah. And then her middle name is With a Fur.
4: Okay.
3: So it's like Boots with the Fur, but it sounds like distinguished, like Boots with a Fur.
2: Yeah, that lowrider song,
5: yeah,
2: low.
5: Yeah.
2: Oh, love it. Apparently, Boots also shares a trait with Megan, saying she's not very food motivated, but if you deprive her of any sort of love or attention, that's how to get her to behave.
5: So. That's with most dogs, is it not?
2: Mm-hmm.
5: Always food motivated. And just because Kane Brown has a whole lot of tattoos doesn't mean his kids will be tatted up. He says it's one thing that he will not let his kids get, at least while they live under his roof. Quote, I want to be the cool parent, but I also don't want to because I know how I feel about mine. Like, I didn't think about mine, speaking of his tattoos. I just started thinking about it, and then I was like, whatever, just put it on my body. He doesn't want those kids to do the same that he did. And he went on to say, and then 10 years later, I'm like, meh. My oldest is about to be 7. She just started talking about tattoos. She's like, I love your tattoos, Dad. I can't wait to get some. And he's like, you're not going to be getting any tattoos. Kane has 3 kids, ages 2, 4, and 6.
2: So still pretty young. Going to be a while before they can
5: go
2: and get tattoos.
5: We'll see if Kane's attitude changes over the next few years as they get into close to being teenagers. Hit up our website for all your country music news needs, including reading about Jordan Davis recently detained at the border after a showdown at Caesars Windsor.
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8: Mix of sun and cloud for today. Slight chance of showers this afternoon. Risk of a thunderstorm as well. High of 27.36 with the humidity. Few clouds tonight. Fog patches developing with a low of 18. Mainly sunny tomorrow. High of 27, feeling like 30. Sunny for Sunday with a high of 28.
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8: Okay, who is celebrating today? July the 10th. Oh, no, wait. Is it the 10th? Yeah, it's July the 10th today. I'll be okay. Who celebrates? Sterling Hathaway turning 8, High Park School. Mom, Dad, Sierra, Shelby, and Lincoln saying happy birthday. Angela Gonzalez is 41. Nathan, Amelie, Natalia, and Teddy saying happy birthday. Troy Hodges, 30. Victoria, Brace, and Jade, Thunder and Lightning, Woof and Woof, and a Turtle saying happy birthday as well. Paul Cullis is 23 today, works at Lang's, and that is Love Mom. And happy anniversary, 50th wedding anniversary to Virginia and Terry Layton. And husband Terry is wishing happy anniversary and lots of love to his wonderful wife, Virginia. Love that. Happy anniversary. July 11th, that's tomorrow, Alora Taylor turns 14, starting St. Pat's in September. Wishing you the happiest of birthdays. Love Mom, Dad, Zuri, and Kona. Woof. And Grandma wishing you the best, too. Lily Ma turns 16, St. Patrick's High School. Love Mom, Dad, and Avery. And Moni Holman celebrates tomorrow. Happy birthday to an amazing sister-in-law. Love Kathy and Luna. And Nancy sending best wishes as well. Birthdays for Sunday, July the 12th. Cher Hample turns 45. Canada Post for Cher. Happy birthday. Love from Amanda, Chris, Braden, and Brooklyn. And that's your birthday bunch for the whole weekend. We do it each and every weekday morning, so make sure you always let us know who's celebrating. It's easy to do. Just head to our website and click on the Birthday Bunch link.
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1: 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Mix of sun and cloud today, high of 27. It's 20 Celsius, 68 Fahrenheit. Despite an earlier statement, the 2027 International Plowing Match will be held in Lambton County. In a news release late Thursday afternoon, the Ontario Plowmen's Association said a previous statement released last week was inaccurate. The OPA said within the next couple of weeks, they are dedicated to engaging and meeting with stakeholders in the 2027 event, including the local committee, to determine a way forward. Sarnia Fire Rescue responded to a single-family home on Wiltshire Drive just before 9:30 yesterday morning and were met with heavy smoke and flames from the second story. The fire department said four occupants had escaped prior to their arrival, but one remained unaccounted for. They were later rescued. One occupant sustained significant burns, another suffered minor injuries. The Ontario Fire Marshal's office will be on scene today to investigate the cause. Petrolia's Art in the Park kicks off today at Victoria Park. There's over 55 different artists and artisans, as well as a kids' craft area. Spokesperson Carol Graham says there are other activities happening as well.
2: We've got music for the whole 2 days. We've got John Tierney and his friends opening up with the band. And we've got a saxophone player. We've got a harpist. We've got different genres as well. Country, rock, jazz. A little something for everyone, including dance companies.
1: Gates open at 11 this morning. It's on again tomorrow from 9 until 5. The Lambton College Student Administrative Council will host its first ever used book sale this weekend. Money raised will support Lambton College athletics, specifically the Student Athlete Bursary Program. Spokesperson Tony Frangus says they've received a lot of book donations ahead of the event.
3: At one point, in a single afternoon, we had about 1,500 books that were dropped off. Now, that's not a typical hour of donations, but that was a big boost for sure.
1: The three-day book sale kicks off at noon today in the secondary gymnasium at the main campus. And the Ace of Spades still up for grabs. The lucky card was not selected in last night's draw at the Sarnia Legion. The progressive jackpot ahead of next week's Catch the Ace draw is estimated at $4.1 million. Have you been buying your tickets each week? 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Mix of sun and cloud today. Could see some showers and thunderstorms. High of 27, 36 with the humidity. Few clouds tonight. Fog patches developing. A low of 18. Mainly sunny tomorrow. High of 27, feeling like 30 with the humidity. Right now, it's 20 Celsius, 68 Fahrenheit, 27 with the humidity.
4: It's not that you don't want anyone dropping by your house. 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
1: In sports, France is off to the semifinals at the FIFA World Cup. Kylian Mbappe scored his eighth goal of the tournament and had an assist to lead France to a 2-0 win over Morocco. Today, Spain and Belgium face off in quarterfinal action. Kickoff is at 3 o'clock. Eduardo Valencia became the 10th Detroit player to homer in his first career plate appearance as the Tigers beat the Athletics 4-1 for a series sweep. The Tigers have now won 5 in a row. The Toronto Blue Jays had the day off. They open up a series in San Diego tonight on Big Country 103.9 at 9:40. In NHL news, Detroit Red Wings captain Dylan Larkin has added a fourth team to his list of acceptable trade destinations. Sources say he would allow a trade to Dallas in addition to the Wild, Panthers, and Golden Knights. The trade to send Kawhi Leonard back to the Toronto Raptors has been put on hold. The team says they're waiting for the results of an NBA investigation into Leonard's last contract with the Clippers. An independent law firm is looking into the potential circumvention of the salary cap through a third-party company. And Edmonton defeated Ottawa 40-17 in CFL action yesterday. I'm Stephanie Shabs.
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1: And now, four random facts.
2: The guy who invented the weed eater got the idea while sitting in a car wash. He wondered if the idea of a spinning bristle could be applied to trimming grass and weeds in spots that his lawnmower couldn't reach.
3: Huh.
2: So he went home and experimented with fishing wire that poked through holes in a tin can attached to the rotary of a lawn edger and found that, yeah, it did just that. So in 1971, he founded the Weed Eater Company down in Houston.
3: There you go. If you have to do that task in the heat later on this afternoon, we'll salute George Ballas of Houston. The country of Uzbekistan, to keep kids from cheating on their university entrance exams, the country literally shuts off the whole internet in the whole country on test day.
2: Well, that's one way to do it.
3: I guess so. Everybody cannot access the internet. That's wild.
2: The Fast and the Furious movie franchise, there's like 10 or 12 of them now. I don't even know how many there are, but
3: I've seen the first two, and I believe, yeah, there's probably about 30 of them now out there.
2: Well, in the movies, the characters always drink Corona beer, and Corona didn't have to pay to have their beer featured in the films.
3: Really?
2: The producers just picked it because they said it thought it fit the vibe of the characters, and that free product placement is worth at least $15 million.
3: Wow.
2: Yeah.
3: Incredible. And did you know there are 21 people in the entire world who have 7 physical keys that control the main database behind the entire internet? 21 people on Earth. They are spread all around the world, and the keys are all in safety deposit boxes. And it's more complicated than that, but that's an overall summary of the security system of the entire internet.
1: Today's 4, 3, 2, 1. Here are the facts. 4 random facts.
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9: Sarnia Lambton's Big Country Weather. The weather.
10: Mix of sun and cloud for today. Slight chance of showers this afternoon. Risk of a thunderstorm as well. High of 27.36 with the humidity. Few clouds tonight, fog patches developing with a low of 18. Mainly sunny tomorrow, high of 27, feeling like 30. Sunny for Sunday with a high of 28.
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1: Good morning, I'm Stephanie Shabs. The 2027 International Plowing Match and Rural Expo will move forward in Lambton County. Last week, it was announced the event wouldn't be happening locally. The Ontario Plowmen's Association has since apologized for the mistake, clarifying that while some local committee members have stepped down from the project, originally slated for Brigden, the event itself is not cancelled. Details on our website. Sarnia firefighters rescued someone from a single-family house fire on Wiltshire Drive just before 9:30 yesterday morning. Four occupants had escaped and one was unaccounted for when firefighters arrived. The individual was located and quickly removed from the residence. One occupant sustained significant burns, another suffered minor injuries. Ontario's Special Investigations Unit is looking into an arrest in Grand Bend on June 13th after one person reported a serious injury. OPP officers were called to a disturbance at a business on Main Street shortly before 11:30 at night. One person was taken into custody but sustained an injury during the arrest and was then taken to hospital. And on this weekend in Sarnia Lambton, it's Art in the Park in Petrolia. Brights Grove Music Fest kicks off this afternoon. Sarnia Lambton Pride Fest is on tonight through Sunday, and it's the annual powwow at Kettle and Stony Point. A mix of sun and cloud today, slight chance of showers and thunderstorms this afternoon. High of 27, 36 with the humidity. Few clouds tonight, fog patches developing with a low of 18. It's 20 Celsius, feeling like 27 with the humidity.
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1: Attention motorists, the County of Lambton would like to remind you that the road work to improve Indian Road between Kathleen Avenue and Exmouth Street is now underway. Delays and lane restrictions are expected for the duration of this project, but access to area businesses remains available. Please drive cautiously, respect all signage, and plan your route accordingly. This project is expected to last approximately 2 months. Thank you for your patience and understanding at this time.
2: Summer vibe.
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1: is the time. And now it's time for...
2: Are you kidding me?
3: Are you kidding me?
1: So we have it on good authority that Taylor Swift got married a few days ago. I think we've heard that rumor in New York City. Again, with Travis Kelce. Somebody on eBay tried selling something that was supposedly collected at Madison Square Garden during Travis and Taylor's wedding. A bag of air.
3: A bag.
1: A bag of air. The seller's description claimed this isn't just a bag. Oh no, in history, it's history. You can breathe, frame it, display it proudly next to your Eras Tour merch, or signed footballs, or both, or gifted to that one friend who still believes in fairy tales. It's a bag of air.
3: And they wanted, just $50,000 for it.
1: That's it, eh? Just for air.
3: However, the listing was already gone last night, so not sure if someone bought it up or maybe someone reported it. Like, how do you verify that it was actually from the air in Madison Square Garden?
1: Does any of us have any FOMO about not getting that bag of air from Madison Square Garden?
3: Not for $50,000. Mm-hmm. Now, this is a little bit more affordable. There is a website called nycgarbage.com. They were selling trash that might have come from the wedding or its guests. They collected it from outside of Madison Square Garden on Taylor and Travis's big day. Items included fabric, pop can tops, even a single AirPod. Put them in these little plexiglass boxes, and they were $25. But sorry, they're already sold out.
1: So a pop can top still went for $25 a piece.
3: Well, like it was this little plastic box and had different garbage shoved in it that they collected from around the area at the time of the wedding.
1: The most amusing thing from that is there's a website called nycgarbage.com. I'll be surfing that later if you need me. A little bit less ridiculous, you can live like Bruce Wayne, Batman, if you've got Bruce Wayne's money. The Pasadena mansion used for the exteriors, the Wayne Manor, the 1960s TV series Batman, is on the market for a cool $32 million.
3: Is there a bat cave?
1: No.
3: Oh.
1: There is not a bat cave included with
3: it.
1: With it, that's... might have been a reasonable price tag.
3: 18,000 square feet, 7 bedrooms, 3 full bathrooms, 4 half baths, and 4 three-quarter baths.
1: That's 4 three-quarter baths.
3: That's a sink, toilet, and shower. No tub.
1: This might be the first time I've ever heard a three-quarter bath before.
3: I think I would just put that down as a full bath, but
1: yeah.
3: You do get a lot of land, though. Sits on nearly 5 acres, has a pool, pickleball court, a private theater, and some beautiful manicured gardens.
1: So it sold 20-some-odd years ago in 1999. The home sold for $4.4 million then, and now, just last year, sold for $20.5 million.
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8: Mix of sun and cloud for today. Slight chance of showers this afternoon. Risk of a thunderstorm as well. High of 27.36 with the humidity. Few clouds tonight. Fog patches developing with a low of 18. Mainly sunny tomorrow. High of 27. Feeling like 30. Sunny for Sunday with a high of 28.
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with an update from SarniaNewsToday.ca. I'm Stephanie Shabs. Mix of sun and cloud today, high of 27. It's 22 Celsius, feeling like 29 with the humidity. The Ontario Plowmen's Association has corrected a previous statement confirming that the 2027 International Plowing

0: match will indeed take place in Lambton County. Organizers apologized for the confusion after a prior release mistakenly announced the Rural Expo would no longer be held in the area. While some local committee members have stepped down from preparations, officials state they are fully committed to moving forward with the event. The OPA plans to meet with local stakeholders and sponsors over the next few weeks to map out the next steps for the historic five-day agricultural showcase. Ontario's fire marshal will be in Sarnia today to investigate the cause of a house fire that happened yesterday morning. Sarnia Fire Rescue responded to a house fire on Wiltshire Drive just before 9:30 and were met with heavy smoke and flames. Four occupants had escaped and one was unaccounted for. They were quickly located and rescued. One occupant sustained significant burns, another suffered minor injuries. A damage estimate was not immediately available. Paintings, wood crafts, and stained glass are among the many items for sale in Petrolia this weekend for the annual Art in the Park. Spokesperson Barb Prescott says over 55 artisans will have their work on display at Victoria Park.
1: Art in the Park Petrolia is a juried art show, which means we select the highest quality. So we look for variety, diversity for both our visitors and for our vendors.
0: Admission is free. Gates open this morning at 11 and tomorrow morning at 9. You could find some good books at Lambton College this weekend. There's a used book sale on in support of the Student Athlete Bursary Program. Spokesperson Tony Frangus says it's a first for the Lambton College Student Administrative Council.
2: It's going to be our first of what we hope will be an annual or a semi-annual occurrence, depending on how many books actually come in. But long story short, used book sale, we are doing it Friday, July 10th, Saturday, July 11th, and Sunday, July 12th.
0: The sale is being held in the secondary gymnasium at the Sarnia campus. And Stats Canada says the unemployment rate ticked lower to 6.5% in June as the economy added 18,000 jobs. It marks a continuation of positive momentum following a massive unexpected surge of 87,800 new jobs in May. Mix of sun and cloud today. Could see some showers and thunderstorms, a high of 27, 36 with the humidity. Few clouds tonight, fog patches developing, a low of 18. For tomorrow, mainly sunny, high of 27, 30 with the humidity. Right now, it's 22 Celsius, but feels like 29. In sports, France is off to the semifinals at the FIFA World Cup. Kylian Mbappe scored his 8th goal of the tournament and had an assist to lead France to a 2-0 win over Morocco. Today, Spain and Belgium face off in quarterfinal action. Kickoff is at 3 o'clock. Eduardo Valencia became the 10th Detroit player to homer in his first career plate appearance as the Tigers beat the Athletics 4-1 for a series sweep. The Tigers have now won 5 in a row. The Toronto Blue Jays had the day off. They open up a series in San Diego tonight on Big Country 103.9 at 9:40. In NHL news, Detroit Red Wings captain Dylan Larkin has added a fourth team to his list of acceptable trade destinations. Sources say he would allow a trade to Dallas in addition to the Wild, Panthers, and Golden Knights. The trade to send Kawhi Leonard back to the Toronto Raptors has been put on hold. The team says they're waiting for the results of an NBA investigation into Leonard's last contract with the Clippers. An independent law firm is looking into the potential circumvention of the salary cap through a third-party company. And Edmonton defeated Ottawa 40-17 in CFL action yesterday. I'm Stephanie Shabs.
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0: We are Sarnia Lambton's Big Country 103.9. We are weekend bound. It is the Big Breakfast. Good morning. It is Mike and Cheryl on your Friday wake up. And something that has turned into, I don't even know how to describe it, but the Catch the Ace is just, there's no word to describe it.
1: No.
0: Like, amazing doesn't even catch it.
1: No one's won it yet. And that means the Catch the Ace draw or the jackpot next week will be up to $4.1 million at the Sarnia Legion. So expecting more big lines next week.
0: Oh, and probably getting longer and longer. Yes, Ace of Spades still up for grabs. Thank you for your votes yesterday on our website for the big question. For whatever reason, it was don't put all of your eggs in your omelet day, because that would make a very rich and big omelet. But we asked you if you could pick just one ingredient of the four that we put on our website. What are you putting in your omelet?
1: And cheese won out, getting 71% of the vote.
0: I'm not surprised.
1: No, not surprised either. I feel like even if you just put cheese, it's better than nothing.
0: Absolutely. Yeah. Oh, you got to have cheese in the omelet. Absolutely.
1: Mm-hmm. Although, you know, I kind of like bacon, and that did get 13% of the vote.
0: I would expect that to be second, but I think cheese is your first go-to in the omelet. Thanks for your votes yesterday. Today, we go from one food day to another. Today is National French Fry Day. So we're asking, what type of fry do you put number one on your list?
1: I'll be honest, Arby's curly fries.
0: Yeah, you can't go
1: They're
0: wrong with
1: so
0: that.
1: They're so good. And it was funny, as a child, I never liked them for some reason.
0: Oh, really?
1: Maybe I thought they were spicy, right? Because they're a bit of a different color.
0: Yeah. And when you're young, like anything spicy, peanut butter spicy when you're a certain young age. But no, I would put curly on the top of that list for sure.
1: Mm-hmm.
0: So we got curly fries, crinkle cut, shoestring, or waffle fries. That's another big popular one.
1: Yeah, waffle fries are elite.
0: They are.
1: Like that. Shoestring, meh.
0: Are they too boring? Shoestring's too boring?
1: I don't know. They're just so thin that...
0: You want more.
1: Yeah.
0: So you have four options. Let us know. You've got all weekend to do it. It's National French Fry Day. What's your favorite? BigCountry1039.com.
2: Sarnia Lambton's Big Country Weather.
3: Mix of sun and cloud for today. Slight chance of showers this afternoon. Risk of a thunderstorm as well. High of 27.36 with the humidity. Few clouds tonight. Fog patches developing with a low of 18. Mainly sunny tomorrow. High of 27. Feeling like 30. Sunny for Sunday with a high of 28.
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2: Good morning, I'm Stephanie Shabs. The cause of a house fire yesterday in Wiltshire is under investigation. Sarnia Fire Rescue responded to a house fire at 9:30 Thursday morning. One occupant sustained significant burns, another suffered minor injuries. The Ontario Fire Marshal's office has been called in. Despite an earlier statement, the 2027 International Plowing Match will be held in Lambton County. In a news release Thursday, the Ontario Plowmen's Association said a previous statement released last week was inaccurate. The OPA said within the next couple of weeks, they are dedicated to engaging and meeting with stakeholders in the 2027 event, including the local committee to determine a way forward. Live music, art, food, and more will be highlighted in Petrolia this weekend. It's the annual Art in the Park, featuring over 55 artists and artisans. Spokesperson Barb Prescott says it's a juried art show with a variety of vendors.
3: We have woodworking, metal.

0: workers, jewelry, people who do fabric art, all sorts of things like that. Often we find people come for Christmas shopping or for weddings, of course, this time of year.
1: It's on from 11 until 7 today and 9 until 5 tomorrow. And the unemployment rate ticked lower to 6.5% in June as the economy added 18,000 jobs. Stats Canada says the job gains in June were largely concentrated in part-time work and in accommodation and food services. Mix of sun and cloud today, showers and thunderstorms possible, a high of 27, 36 with the humidity. Few clouds tonight, fog patches developing, a low of 18.
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1: In sports, France is off to the semifinals at the FIFA World Cup. Kylian Mbappe scored his 8th goal of the tournament and had an assist to lead France to a 2-0 win over Morocco. Today, Spain and Belgium face off in quarterfinal action. Kickoff is at 3 o'clock. Eduardo Valencia became the 10th Detroit player to homer in his first career plate appearance as the Tigers beat the Athletics 4-1 for a series sweep. The Tigers have now won 5 in a row. The Toronto Blue Jays had the day off. They open up a series in San Diego tonight on Big Country 103.9 at 9:40. In NHL news, Detroit Red Wings captain Dylan Larkin has added a 4th team to his list of acceptable trade destinations. Sources say he would allow a trade to Dallas in addition to the Wild, Panthers, and Golden Knights. The trade to send Kawhi Leonard back to the Toronto Raptors has been put on hold. The team says they're waiting for the results of an NBA investigation into Leonard's last contract with the Clippers. An independent law firm is looking into the potential circumvention of the salary cap through a third-party company. And Edmonton defeated Ottawa 40-17 in CFL action yesterday. I'm Stephanie Shabs.
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1: 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So make sure you check out What's Up, Sonya Lampton. So one of the things that is happening is Lampton College Student Administrative Council, they're hosting their first used book sale. 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
5: Sarnia Lambton's Big Country Weather.
6: Mix of sun and cloud for today. Slight chance of showers this afternoon. Risk of a thunderstorm as well. High of 27.36 with the humidity. Few clouds tonight. Fog patches developing with a low of 18. Mainly sunny tomorrow, high of 27, feeling like 30. Sunny for Sunday with a high of 28.
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0: Sarnia Lambton's Big Country Weather.
1: Mix of sun and cloud for today. Slight chance of showers this afternoon. Risk of a thunderstorm as well. High of 27.36 with the humidity. Few clouds tonight. Fog patches developing with a low of 18. Mainly sunny tomorrow. High of 27, feeling like 30. Sunny for Sunday with a high of 28.
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1: Got a girl from the South

0: Good morning, I'm Stephanie Shabbs. The cause of a house fire yesterday in Wiltshire is under investigation. Sarnia Fire Rescue responded to a house fire at 9:30 Thursday morning. One occupant sustained significant burns, another suffered minor injuries. The Ontario Fire Marshal's office has been called in. Despite an earlier statement, the 2027 International Plowing Match will be held in Lambton County. In a news release Thursday, the Ontario Plowmen's Association said a previous statement released last week was inaccurate. The OPA said within the next couple of weeks, they are dedicated to engaging and meeting with stakeholders in the 2027 event, including the local committee to determine a way forward. Live music, art, food, and more will be highlighted in Petrolia this weekend. It's the annual Art in the Park, featuring over 55 artists and artisans. Spokesperson Barb Prescott says it's a juried art show with a variety of vendors.
1: We have woodworking, metal workers, jewelry, people who do fabric art, all sorts of things like that. Often we find people come for Christmas shopping or for weddings, of course, this time of year.
0: It's on from 11 until 7 today and 9 until 5 tomorrow. And the unemployment rate ticked lower to 6.5% in June as the economy added 18,000 jobs. Stats Canada says the job gains in June were largely concentrated in part-time work and in accommodation and food services. Mix of sun and cloud today, showers and thunderstorms possible, a high of 27, 36 with the humidity, few clouds tonight, fog patches developing, a low of 18.

0: In sports, France is off to the semifinals at the FIFA World Cup. Kylian Mbappe scored his 8th goal of the tournament and had an assist to lead France to a 2-0 win over Morocco. Today, Spain and Belgium face off in quarterfinal action. Kickoff is at 3 o'clock. Eduardo Valencia became the 10th Detroit player to homer in his first career plate appearance as the Tigers beat the Athletics 4-1 for a series sweep. The Tigers have now won 5 in a row. The Toronto Blue Jays had the day off. They open up a series in San Diego tonight on Big Country 103.9 at 9:40. In NHL news, Detroit Red Wings captain Dylan Larkin has added a 4th team to his list of acceptable trade destinations. Sources say he would allow a trade to Dallas in addition to the Wild, Panthers, and Golden Knights. The trade to send Kawhi Leonard back to the Toronto Raptors has been put on hold. The team says they're waiting for the results of an NBA investigation into Leonard's last contract with the Clippers. An independent law firm is looking into the potential circumvention of the salary cap through a third-party company. And Edmonton defeated Ottawa 40-17 in CFL action yesterday. I'm Stephanie Shabs.
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Sarnia Lambton's Big Country 103.9. We have Push the Bus going on in Sarnia Lambton, the YMCA Push the Bus event, where teams have formed. They have a team name and theme song, and it's from noon until 2 at the Jerry McCaw Family Center on Finch Drive. 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

Owen Riegling with Love, Hate, Love, Sarnia Lampton's Big Country 103.9. Well, it's a whole lot of love for men to their cars. Yes, according to Auto Devotion, this survey from Progressive says 3/4 of men will admit that they literally love their cars. Mm-hmm. 6 in 10 talk to their cars. 43% think of their cars as close relatives. And about 4 in 10 keep pictures of their cars on their phone. Well, that would be me with my dog. But 1 in 5 say they feel more affection for their car than they do their mother-in-law. Well, that's not very nice, but, you know, I get loving the vehicle. I love my new Volkswagen. It's what I've been looking for all along. And I get in it and I just love being in it. I look at it and I just love to look at it. It's what I've been wanting for a very, very long time. So I understand car love. Ella Langley now, and Be Her.

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2: Mix of sun and cloud for today. Slight chance of showers this afternoon. Risk of a thunderstorm as well. High of 27.36 with the humidity. Few clouds tonight. Fog patches developing with a low of 18. Mainly sunny tomorrow. High of 27, feeling like 30. Sunny for Sunday with a high of 28.
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0: o'clock on Sunday along Chippekin Drive at Kinnatera Park. And the Chippewas of Kettle and Stony Point will honor the return of the Thunderbird eggs at the First Nations 55th annual powwow this weekend. The Kettle Rocks were rematriated to the Indigenous community last fall as part of Western University's commitment to reconciliation. The cultural celebrations being held at the Lake Road Powwow Grounds on Saturday and Sunday. Grand entry will start at noon each day with an additional grand entry at 6 p.m. on Saturday. Mix of sun and cloud this afternoon, 40% chance of showers, risk of a thunderstorm, high of 27, humidex at 36. A few clouds tonight with some fog patches developing, a low of 18. I'm Melanie Irwin.
1: In sports, Spain faces Belgium this afternoon in the World Cup quarterfinals. Spain hasn't had a quarterfinal win since 2010, while Belgium made it to the semifinals in 2018. The winner of today's match will go on to face France. Kickoff is at 3 o'clock. The Toronto Blue Jays will start a three-game set against San Diego tonight. Shane Bieber will head to the mound for Toronto. San Diego counters with J.P. Sears. You can hear tonight's game live at 9:40 on Big Country 103.9. Meanwhile, the Detroit Tigers are home to the Phillies. The Tigers are coming off a three-game sweep of the Athletics. Jack Flaherty will get the ball for Detroit. Haley Wickenheiser and the Toronto Maple Leafs have parted ways. Wickenheiser posted to social media yesterday saying, while she expected to be in a position to continue to have a significant impact within the organization, it became clear that the leadership group envisioned a different path. Wickenheiser has spent the past 8 seasons working with the team. Hockey Canada has named the coaching staff for the U-17 World Challenge. Sarnia Sting General Manager Dylan Sika will return as Director of Hockey Operations for Team White. He'll be joined by the Sting's Equipment Manager. Brandon Guy will be the guest coach for Development Camp. The Toronto Argonauts will face Winnipeg in tonight's CFL action. And in the WNBA, the Toronto Tempo host Dallas tonight. I'm Natalia Vega.
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Sarnia Lampton's Big Country, 103.9. How long can you go without looking at a screen? The truth about that coming up. Here's Hudson Westbrook and Painted You Pretty.

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Luke Combs, Sleepless in a Hotel Room. Sarnia Lampton's Big Country, 103.9. Can't live with them, can't live without them. It's the same old story from computers and tablets, smartphones and TVs. We spend so much of our days going from one screen to the other. Three quarters of us adults can't even imagine going a full 24 hours with at least one screen to stare at. And we spend about 6 hours every day in front of our screens. I think that number, we're lowballing it for sure. But hey, it is part of my job. Although come the weekend, I do try and unplug the best I can. It's not 100% better, but it's better in previous years. And because I'm listening to more and more audiobooks, I really am away from staring at a screen. Here's Mackenzie Porter and Bet You Break My Heart.

0: Sarnia Lambton's Big Country Weather.
1: A mix of sun and cloud this afternoon with a 40% chance of showers, risk of a thunderstorm, high of 27, Humidex at 36. A few clouds tonight, fog patches developing, a low of 18. Mainly sunny on Saturday, high of 27, Humidex at 30. Sunny Sunday, high of 29.
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0: Good afternoon. I'm Melanie Irwin. The Inn of the Good Shepherd has abandoned plans to move forward with a proposed affordable housing bill at the corner of Melrose and Exmouth in Sarnia. Executive Director Jack Christine says they no longer have the financial flexibility to see the project at the former Laurel Lee Church property through. The overflow shelter there is expected to remain open until a proposed expansion and renovation is complete at the Good Shepherd's Lodge. Statistics Canada says employers added 18,000 jobs last month, mostly in part-time and private sector work. The job gain helped push the unemployment rate down to 6.5%, back to where it stood in January. It's a busy weekend for events in Lambton County. Gates to the annual Brightsgrove Music Fest open at 3:30 this afternoon, and 10 different acts will be featured over the next 2 days. Director James Snyder says it's all for a good cause.
1: We've raised just over $73,000 for local charities. So we're really looking forward to see what we can do this year for Sarnia Lambton Rebound.
0: Music starts at 4 p.m. today and tomorrow. And a vibrant, inclusive celebration is planned this weekend in Canaterra Park. Pride Fest is being held from noon to 5 p.m. on Saturday and Sunday with a parade along Chipakin Drive at 1 o'clock Sunday. A mix of sun and cloud this afternoon, 40% chance of showers, risk of a thunderstorm, high of 27, humidex at 36. A few clouds tonight, fog patches developing, a low of 18. I'm Melanie Irwin.
2: In sports, Spain faces Belgium this afternoon in the World Cup quarterfinals. Spain hasn't had a quarterfinal win since 2010, while Belgium made it to the semifinals in 2018. The winner of today's match will go on to face France. Kickoff is at 3 o'clock. The Toronto Blue Jays will start a three-game set against San Diego tonight. Shane Bieber will head to the mound for Toronto. San Diego counters with J.P. Sears. You can hear tonight's game live at 9:40 on Big Country 103.9. Meanwhile, the Detroit Tigers are home to the Phillies. The Tigers are coming off a three-game sweep of the Athletics. Jack Flaherty will get the ball for Detroit. Haley Wickenheiser and the Toronto Maple Leafs have parted ways. Wickenheiser posted to social media yesterday saying, while she expected to be in a position to continue to have a significant impact within the organization, it became clear that the leadership group envisioned a different path. Wickenheiser has spent the past 8 seasons working with the team. Hockey Canada has named the coaching staff for the U-17 World Challenge. Sarnia Sting General Manager Dylan Sika will return as Director of Hockey Operations for Team White. He'll be joined by the Sting's Equipment Manager. Brandon Guy will be the guest coach for Development Camp. The Toronto Argonauts will face Winnipeg in tonight's CFL action. And in the WNBA, the Toronto Tempo host Dallas tonight. I'm Natalia Vega.
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Sarnie Lampton's Big Country 103.9, where the Jays are playing the Padres tonight. It's a late game starting at 9:30 right here on Sarnie Lampton's Big Country 103.9. And how valuable are your friends to you? We'll talk about that coming up. I Can't Love You Anymore, Ella Langley and Morgan Wallen.

Stronger Beer. That's Tim Hicks, Sarnie Lampton's Big Country 103.9. And how valuable are your friends to you? Hey there, it's Eve. And even with friends, we all have, you know, lonely days. But I could not imagine my life without my buds, both female and male. They're all amazing. And when it comes down to it, family ancestry says we have more friends who have evolved into family and hold a valuable spot in our family compared to our blood relatives or the family that we married into. I totally get that. Absolutely. And when I moved here, you know, 31 years ago, I never dreamed that Sarnie would be my home almost three decades later, let alone, you know, having met some of the best people ever in the world. I am very lucky to call them family. Here's Be By You, Luke Combs.

0: 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Your pool sounds bigger. 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Yeah, it sounds bigger.
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0: Hey, it's Cordell Green with your entertainment news. Among the new movies at the box office this weekend, there's the live-action version of Moana, with the voice of Maui from the animated movies, Dwayne The Rock Johnson, playing him in person. Jimmy Kimmel is once again hosting the celebrity version of Who Wants to Be a Millionaire this month. 16 pairs of celebrities are playing for charity, including Brad Paisley teaming up with baseball great Clayton Kershaw. Taylor Swift's wedding may have cost upwards of $30 million, $10 million to rent Madison Square Garden, $5 million for flowers, and $3 million to cater and feed everybody. Popular country website The Boot has an article listing the most important modern country stars. Their top five: Cody Johnson, Luke Combs, Lainey Wilson, Morgan Wallen, and Zach Bryan. Ella Langley says she's trying to stay as fit as possible, both mentally and physically, and that includes starting every day with a glass of warm water.
1: It's really good for your body to drink warm water in the first 30 minutes that you wake up.
2: We live on booze and no sleep. We literally all need my body to function.
0: Kane Brown says he regrets many of the tattoos that cover his body, and when his daughter recently asked him if she could get one, it was an emphatic no, not while you're living here. And Thomas Rhett now has a spot on Nashville's Music Walk of Fame.
3: Someday success will be writing a great song. Some days it's going to be making somebody laugh. Some days it'll be making someone feel seen and known. Some days it'll simply be making somebody's day a little bit better. Give yourself more ways to win. You'll be happier.
4: Sonia Lampton's Big Country Weather.
5: A mix of sun and cloud this afternoon with a 40% chance of showers, risk of a thunderstorm, high of 27, Humidex at 36. A few clouds tonight, fog patches developing, a low of 18. Mainly sunny on Saturday, high of 27, Humidex at 30. Sunny Sunday, high of 29.
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1: Here we go.

0: Good afternoon. I'm Melanie Irwin. The Inn of the Good Shepherd is not moving forward with a proposed affordable housing build at the corner of Melrose and Exmouth in Sarnia. Executive Director Jack Christine says when the Laurel Lee project was first envisioned, the Inn was in a much stronger financial position. Today, they no longer have the same flexibility. The Inn's board says the organization will continue to focus on providing emergency shelter, food security programs, housing supports, and other essential services. If you like live music, it's Music Fest weekend at Kenwick Park in Brights Grove. Gates open at 3:30 this afternoon. Spokesperson James Snyder says there are lots of vendors to check out as well.
1: We've got foods, we've got Rondo's Pizza, Mr. Chip, Bubbles Ice Cream, Kuya J's, and possibly more.
0: The two-day festival features 10 different musical acts. And Kettle and Stony Point's 55th powwow will honor the return of the sacred Thunderbird eggs. The spherical boulders are rare geological formations made more than 350 million years ago in shale beds that run throughout southwestern Ontario. The cultural celebration is being held in the powwow grounds on Lake Road on Saturday and Sunday. A mix of sun and cloud this afternoon, chance of showers, risk of a thunderstorm, high of 27, humidex at 36. A few clouds tonight, fog patches developing, a low of 18. I'm Melanie Irwin.
2: In sports, Spain faces Belgium this afternoon in the World Cup quarterfinals. Spain hasn't had a quarterfinal win since 2010, while Belgium made it to the semifinals in 2018. The winner of today's match will go on to face France. Kickoff is at 3 o'clock. The Toronto Blue Jays will start a three-game set against San Diego tonight. Shane Bieber will head to the mound for Toronto. San Diego counters with J.P. Sears. You can hear tonight's game live at 9:40 on Big Country 103.9. Meanwhile, the Detroit Tigers are home to the Phillies. The Tigers are coming off a three-game sweep of the Athletics. Jack Flaherty will get the ball for Detroit. Hayley Wickenheiser and the Toronto Maple Leafs have parted ways. Wickenheiser posted to social media yesterday saying while she expected to be in a position to continue to have a significant impact within the organization, it became clear that the leadership group envisioned a different path. Wickenheiser has spent the past 8 seasons working with the team. Hockey Canada has named the coaching staff for the U-17 World Challenge. Sarnia Sting General Manager Dylan Sika will return as Director of Hockey Operations for Team White. He'll be joined by the Sting's Equipment Manager. Brandon Guy will be the guest coach for Development Camp. The Toronto Argonauts will face Winnipeg in tonight's CFL action, and in the WNBA, the Toronto Tempo host Dallas tonight. I'm Natalia Vega.
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Do you have a list of family rules, or are they unwritten? Or maybe you don't have any family rules. We'll talk about the barriers and the protection of our family coming up. 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

0: Take Me Back Road. That's Tim and the Glory Boys with High Valley, Sonya Lampton's Big Country 103.9. So I can honestly say that my family doesn't have a set list of family rules, but we definitely have unwritten rules that we verbalize to our kids and them to us. They are young adults now, but you know, one of the things that we had always said to them when they were teenagers was, lay it on mom and dad. If you are in an uncomfortable situation with your peers, whether it's a party or a gathering and you want to get out of there, tell them that it's mom and dad's fault that you gotta come home. LifeFamilyFun.com says even though it may seem like having family rules might be a little strict, it turns out family rules do protect all members of the family, and they say that there's a reason why there are rules in pretty much every other aspect of our lives, because rules work. And for our kids, we always asked if it was okay to tell a story that included them. And we were always mindful of their privacy because, you know, both mom and dad work or used to work in a fishbowl.
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4: Sarnia Lambton's Big Country Weather.
5: A mix of sun and cloud this afternoon with a 40% chance of showers, risk of a thunderstorm, high of 27, Humidex at 36. A few clouds tonight, fog patches developing, a low of 18. Mainly sunny on Saturday, high of 27, Humidex at 30. Sunny Sunday, high of 29.
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6: Sarnia Lambton's Big Country weather.
7: A mix of sun and cloud this afternoon with a 40% chance of showers, risk of a thunderstorm, high of 27, Humidex at 36. A few clouds tonight, fog patches developing, a low of 18. Mainly sunny on Saturday, high of 27, Humidex at 30. Sunny Sunday, high of 29.
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1: Good afternoon, I'm Melanie Irwin. We're being told to avoid the area of Blackwell Road between Moblin and Thurston Roads this afternoon. Sarnia Fire Rescue has responded to a structure fire in the area. Further information was not immediately known. The Inn of the Good Shepherd is not moving forward with a proposed affordable housing build at the corner of Melrose and Exmouth in Sarnia. Executive Director Jack Christine says when the Laurel Lee project was first envisioned, the inn was in a much stronger financial position. Today, they no longer have the same flexibility. If you like live music, it's Music Fest weekend at Kenwick Park in Brights Grove. Gates open at 3:30 this afternoon. Spokesperson James Snyder says there are lots of vendors to check out as well.
2: We've got foods, we've got Rondo's Pizza, Mr. Chip, Bubba's Ice Cream, Kuya J's, and possibly more.
1: The two-day festival features 10 different musical acts. And Kettle and Stony Point's 55th powwow will honor the return of the sacred Thunderbird eggs. The spherical boulders are rare geological formations made more than 350 million years ago in shale beds that run throughout southwestern Ontario. The cultural celebration is being held in the powwow grounds on Lake Road on Saturday and Sunday. A mix of sun and cloud this afternoon, chance of showers, risk of a thunderstorm, high of 27, humidex at 36. A few clouds tonight, fog patches developing, a low of 18. I'm Melanie Irwin.
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4: In sports, Spain faces Belgium this afternoon in the World Cup quarterfinals. Spain hasn't had a quarterfinal win since 2010, while Belgium made it to the semifinals in 2018. The winner of today's match will go on to face France. Kickoff is at 3 o'clock. The Toronto Blue Jays will start a three-game set against San Diego tonight. Shane Bieber will head to the mound for Toronto. San Diego counters with J.P. Sears. You can hear tonight's game live at 9:40 on Big Country 103.9. Meanwhile, the Detroit Tigers are home to the Phillies. The Tigers are coming off a three-game sweep of the Athletics. Jack Flaherty will get the ball for Detroit. Haley Wickenheiser and the Toronto Maple Leafs have parted ways. Wickenheiser posted to social media yesterday saying while she expected to be in a position to continue to have a significant impact within the organization, it became clear that the leadership group envisioned a different path. Wickenheiser has spent the past 8 seasons working with the team. Hockey Canada has named the coaching staff for the U-17 World Challenge. Sarnia Sting General Manager Dylan Sika will return as Director of Hockey Operations for Team White. He'll be joined by the Sting's Equipment Manager. Brandon Guy will be the guest coach for Development Camp. The Toronto Argonauts will face Winnipeg in tonight's CFL action. And in the WNBA, the Toronto Tempo host Dallas tonight. I'm Natalia Vega.
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So the 8th annual Brights Grove Music Fest takes place today and tomorrow at Kenwick-on-the-Lake Park, Old Lakeshore Road, Brights Grove. It is a two-day all-ages charity event with 10 live bands, local craft and food vendors, and a beverage tent. So doors open at 3:30 and music starts at 4 and goes to 11:30 each night. It is $10 admission at the door for adults. Children 12 and under are free when accompanied by an adult. And the lineup features amazing local talent like Hayden Mellon, 402 West, 89 Next, and Big Shiny Tunes, as well as Song Machine and Painkiller Jane. So that's the Brights Grove Music Fest, and this year proceeds go to Sarnia Lampton Rebound. So if you're going, have a great time. Here's Dallas Smith and Alexandra Kay, and How Do You Miss Me?

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0: Hey, it's Cordell Green with your entertainment news. Among the new movies at the box office this weekend, there's the live-action version of Moana, with the voice of Maui from the animated movies, Dwayne The Rock Johnson, playing him in person. Jimmy Kimmel is once again hosting the celebrity version of Who Wants to Be a Millionaire this month. 16 pairs of celebrities are playing for charity, including Brad Paisley teaming up with baseball great Clayton Kershaw. Taylor Swift's wedding may have cost upwards of $30 million, $10 million to rent Madison Square Garden, $5 million for flowers, and $3 million to cater and feed everybody. Popular country website The Boot has an article listing the most important modern country stars. Their top five: Cody Johnson, Luke Combs, Lainey Wilson, Morgan Wallen, and Zach Bryan. Ella Langley says she's trying to stay as fit as possible, both mentally and physically, and that includes starting every day with a glass of warm water.
1: It's really good for your body to drink warm water in the first 30 minutes that you wake up.
2: We live on booze and no sleep. We literally all need my body to function.
0: Kane Brown says he regrets many of the tattoos that cover his body, and when his daughter recently asked him if she could get one, it was an emphatic no, not while you're living here. And Thomas Rhett now has a spot on Nashville's Music Walk of Fame.
3: Someday success will be writing a great song. Some days it's going to be making somebody laugh. Some days it'll be making someone feel seen and known. Some days it'll simply be making somebody's day a little bit better. Give yourself more ways to win. You'll be happier.
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5: A mix of sun and cloud this afternoon with a 40% chance of showers, risk of a thunderstorm, high of 27, Humidex at 36. A few clouds tonight, fog patches developing, a low of 18. Mainly sunny on Saturday, high of 27, Humidex at 30. Sunny Sunday, high of 29.
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0: charges. The OPP executed a warrant following a targeted traffic stop in Tilbury on Tuesday. The operation pulled in resources from the Repeat Offender Parole Enforcement Squad, the Community Street Crime Unit, the Emergency Response Team, and OPP K-9 Unit. Following the investigation at the scene, a 32-year-old was arrested and hit with seven charges under the criminal code. Lambton OPP are investigating after a large Crime Stoppers sign was stolen in Thetford on Canada Day. It was posted near the intersection of Highway 79 and Arcona Road. The sign is valued at approximately $800. Anyone who may have witnessed suspicious activity in the area or has relevant dash cam footage is asked to call OPP or Crime Stoppers. The Inn of the Good Shepherd is not moving forward with a proposed affordable housing build at the corner of Melrose and Exmouth Streets in Sarnia. Natalia Vega has details.
1: Executive Director Jack Christine says when the Laura Lee project was first envisioned, the inn was in a much stronger financial position. And today, they no longer have that same financial flexibility. The inn's board says the organization will continue to focus on providing emergency shelter, food security programs, housing supports, and other essential services. The former Laura Lee Church currently serves as the county's overflow shelter and is expected to remain open until a proposed expansion and renovation is completed at the Good Shepherd's Lodge. I'm Natalia Vega.
0: And the annual Brightsgrove Music Fest returns this weekend with an amazing lineup of artists. Director James Snyder says there's some great acts lined up tonight and tomorrow night.
2: Well, we've got five great ones lined up for Friday, five for Saturday at night. So we've got Hayden Mellon, 402 West, Colt McLaughlin, 89 Next, and Big Shiny Tunes on the Friday. And on Saturday, we've got Lithium Sunset, Town Hall Revival, Song Machine, Painkiller Jane, and Johnny Buck.
0: The All Ages event will also have food and craft vendors. It's $10 to get in. Kids 12 and under are free, and all proceeds go to local charities. This year's charity of choice is Sarnia Lambton Rebound. A few clouds tonight with some fog patches developing, a low of 19, a mix of sun and cloud on Saturday, 30% chance of showers late in the afternoon with a risk of a thunderstorm, high of 28, humidex at 35. Right now, it's 24 Celsius, 75 Fahrenheit, feeling like 32 with the humidity. I'm Melanie Irwin.
1: In sports, the Sarnia Sting have signed NHL-drafted goalie Ivan Tkachenko to a standard player agreement. The 6'3" goalie from Russia was picked 10th overall by the Sting during the first round of the CHL import draft. General manager Dylan Sika says knowing they'll have the support and development resources from the Utah Mammoth organization is a huge bonus. The Sting also signed forward Jonas Gulbrandsen. He recorded 18 goals and 9 assists for 27 points in 18 games last season with a U20 program in Norway. Shane Bieber will head to the mound as the Toronto Blue Jays start a 3-game set against San Diego tonight. You can hear the game live at 9:40 on Big Country 103.9. Meanwhile, the Detroit Tigers host the Phillies at Comerica Park. At the World Cup, today's lone quarterfinal match pits Spain against Belgium. Tomorrow, Norway faces England and Argentina takes on Switzerland. The Toronto Raptors have signed center Nate Brittle. He averaged a team high of 16.8 points last year with the Oregon Ducks through 25 games. In tonight's WNBA action, the Toronto Tempo host Dallas. In the CFL, the Toronto Argonauts face Winnipeg tonight. And Jannik Sinner beat Novak Djokovic in straight sets today to move on to the Wimbledon final. Sinner will face Alexander Zverev on Sunday. I'm Natalia Vega.
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0: 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You're invited to sign up for the 6th annual Pembina Charity Golf Tournament. 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
1: Sonya Lampton's Big Country Weather.
2: A few clouds tonight with some fog patches developing, a low of 19. A mix of sun and cloud on Saturday, 30% chance of showers late in the afternoon with the risk of a thunderstorm, high of 28, humidex at 35. Sunny Sunday, high of 29, sunny again Monday, high of 32.
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2: 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The 4x8-foot high-density grade wood and laminate heavy sign is valued at approximately $800. 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
1: With an update from SarniaNewsToday.ca, I'm Melanie Irwin. Sarnia Fire Rescue responded to a structure fire on Blackwell Road early this afternoon. We were being told to avoid the area between Moldland and Thurston Roads while emergency crews worked. It was the third structure fire city crews have responded to in the past 2 days. Crime Stoppers is looking for tips after its large sign in Thetford was stolen on Canada Day. The sign, valued at about $800, was posted near the intersection of Highway 79 and Arcona Road. Anyone who may have witnessed suspicious activity in the area or who has relevant dash cam footage is asked to let Crime Stoppers or OP. A large sign in Thetford was stolen on Canada Day. The sign, valued at about $800, was posted near the intersection of Highway 79 and Arcona Road. Anyone who may have witnessed suspicious activity in the area or who has relevant dash cam footage is asked to let Crime Stoppers or OPP know.

0: Station is completed at the Good Shepherd's Lodge on Confederation Street. About 24 teams participated in today's Push the Bus event at the YMCA Jerry McCaw Family Center in Sarnia. Sarnia Fire won the coveted Golden Bus Trophy. The event supports the Y's Fill the Bus campaign to ensure children have access to summer camp programs and services. General Manager Paul Scusa expected they would exceed their fundraising goal. It's a busy weekend for events in Lambton County. Gates to the annual Brights Grove Music Festival opened this afternoon, and 10 different acts will be featured over the next 2 days. Director James Snyder says it's all for a good cause.
1: We've raised just over $73,000 for local charities, so we're really looking forward to see what we can do this year for Sarnia Lambton Rebound.
0: The music started at 4 o'clock this afternoon and will again tomorrow. A vibrant, inclusive celebration is planned this weekend in Canaterra Park. Pride Fest events are being held from noon until 5 on Saturday and Sunday, with a parade along Chippekin Drive at 1 o'clock Sunday. And Kettle and Stony Point's 55th powwow will feature the return of the sacred Thunderbird eggs. The spherical boulders are rare geological formations made more than 350 million years ago in shale beds that run through southwestern Ontario. The cultural celebration is being held at the powwow grounds on Lake Road on Saturday and Sunday. A few clouds tonight, some fog patches developing, a low of 19, a mix of sun and cloud on Saturday, 30% chance of showers late in the afternoon with a risk of a thunderstorm, high of 28, humidex at 35. I'm Melanie Irwin.
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3: In sports, the Sarnia Sting have signed NHL-drafted goalie Ivan Tkachenko to a standard player agreement. The 6'3" goalie from Russia was picked 10th overall by the Sting during the first round of the CHL import draft. General manager Dylan Sika says knowing they'll have the support and development resources from the Utah Mammoth organization is a huge bonus. The Sting also signed forward Jonas Gulbrandsen. He recorded 18 goals and 9 assists for 27 points in 18 games last season with a U20 program in Norway. Shane Bieber will head to the mound as the Toronto Blue Jays start a 3-game set against San Diego tonight. You can hear the game live at 9:40 on Big Country 103.9. Meanwhile, the Detroit Tigers host the Phillies at Comerica Park. At the World Cup, today's lone quarterfinal match pits Spain against Belgium. Tomorrow, Norway faces England and Argentina takes on Switzerland. The Toronto Raptors have signed center Nate Brittle. He averaged a team high of 16.8 points last year with the Oregon Ducks through 25 games. In tonight's WNBA action, the Toronto Tempo host Dallas. In the CFL, the Toronto Argonauts face Winnipeg tonight. And Jannik Sinner beat Novak Djokovic in straight sets today to move on to the Wimbledon final. Sinner will face Alexander Zverev on Sunday. I'm Natalia Vega.
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2: A few clouds tonight with some fog patches developing, a low of 19. A mix of sun and cloud on Saturday, 30% chance of showers late in the afternoon with the risk of a thunderstorm, high of 28, Humidex at 35. Sunny Sunday, high of 29, sunny again Monday, high of 32.
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With an update from SarniaNewsToday.ca, I'm Melanie Irwin. Sarnia Fire Rescue responded to a structure fire on Blackwell Road early this afternoon. We were being told to avoid the area between Moldland and Thurston Roads while emergency crews worked. It was the third structure fire city crews have responded to in the past 2 days. Crime Stoppers is looking for tips after its large sign in Thedford was stolen on Canada Day. The sign, valued at about $800, was posted near the intersection of Highway 79 and Arcona Road. Anyone who may have witnessed suspicious activity in the area or who has relevant dash cam footage is asked to let Crime Stoppers or OPP know. The Inn of the Good Shepherd has abandoned its plans to move forward with a proposed affordable housing build at the corner of Melrose and Exmouth Streets in Sarnia. Executive Director Jack Christine says they no longer have the financial flexibility to see the project at the former Laurel Lee Church property through. The overflow shelter there is expected to remain open until a proposed expansion and renovation is completed at the Good Shepherd's Lodge on Confederation Street. About 24 teams participated in today's Push the Bus event at the YMCA Jerry McCaw Family Center in Sarnia. Sarnia Fire won the coveted Golden Bus Trophy. The event supports the Y's Fill the Bus campaign to ensure children have access to summer camp programs and services. General Manager Paul Scusa expected they participated in today's Push the Bus event at the YMCA Jerry McCaw Family Center in Sarnia. Sarnia Fire won the coveted Golden Bus Trophy. The event supports the Y's Fill the Bus campaign to ensure children have access to summer camp programs and services. General Manager Paul Scusa expected they would exceed

0: Sarnia Lance and Reba.
1: The music started at 4 o'clock this afternoon and will again tomorrow. A vibrant, inclusive celebration is planned this weekend in Canaterra Park. Pride Fest events are being held from noon until 5 on Saturday and Sunday, with a parade along Chipakin Drive at 1 o'clock Sunday. And Kettle and Stony Point's 55th powwow will feature the return of the sacred Thunderbird eggs. The spherical boulders are rare geological formations made more than 350 million years ago in shale beds that run through southwestern Ontario. The cultural celebration is being held at the powwow grounds on Lake Road on Saturday and Sunday. A few clouds tonight, some fog patches developing, a low of 19, a mix of sun and cloud on Saturday, 30% chance of showers late in the afternoon with a risk of a thunderstorm, high of 28, humidex at 35. I'm Melanie Irwin.
2: In sports, the Sarnia Sting have signed NHL-drafted goalie Ivan Tkachenko to a standard player agreement. The 6'3" goalie from Russia was picked 10th overall by the Sting during the first round of the CHL import draft. General manager Dylan Sika says knowing they'll have the support and development resources from the Utah Mammoth organization is a huge bonus. The Sting also signed forward Jonas Gulbrandsen. He recorded 18 goals and 9 assists for 27 points in 18 games last season with a U20 program in Norway. Shane Bieber will head to the mound as the Toronto Blue Jays start a 3-game set against San Diego tonight. You can hear the game live at 9:40 on Big Country 103.9. Meanwhile, the Detroit Tigers host the Phillies at Comerica Park. At the World Cup, today's lone quarterfinal match pits Spain against Belgium. Tomorrow, Norway faces England and Argentina takes on Switzerland. The Toronto Raptors have signed center Nate Brittle. He averaged a team high of 16.8 points last year with the Oregon Ducks through 25 games. In tonight's WNBA action, the Toronto Tempo host Dallas. In the CFL, the Toronto Argonauts face Winnipeg tonight. And Jannik Sinner beat Novak Djokovic in straight sets today to move on to the Wimbledon final. Sinner will face Alexander Zverev on Sunday. I'm Natalia Vega.
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0: Hey, it's Cordell Green with your entertainment news. Among the new movies at the box office this weekend, there's the live-action version of Moana, with the voice of Maui from the animated movies, Dwayne The Rock Johnson, playing him in person. Jimmy Kimmel is once again hosting the celebrity version of Who Wants to Be a Millionaire this month. 16 pairs of celebrities are playing for charity, including Brad Paisley teaming up with baseball great Clayton Kershaw. Taylor Swift's wedding may have cost upwards of $30 million, $10 million to rent Madison Square Garden, $5 million for flowers, and $3 million to cater and feed everybody. Popular country website The Boot has an article listing the most important modern country stars. Their top five: Cody Johnson, Luke Combs, Lainey Wilson, Morgan Wallen, and Zach Bryan. Ella Langley says she's trying to stay as fit as possible, both mentally and physically, and that includes starting every day with a glass of warm water.
1: It's really good for your body to drink warm water in the first 30 minutes that you wake up.
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0: Kane Brown says he regrets many of the tattoos that cover his body, and when his daughter recently asked him if she could get one, it was an emphatic no, not while you're living here. And Thomas Rhett now has a spot on Nashville's Music Walk of Fame.
3: Someday success will be writing a great song. Some days it's going to be making somebody laugh. Some days it'll be making someone feel seen and known. Some days it'll simply be making somebody's day a little bit better. Give yourself more ways to win. You'll be happier because

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5: A few clouds tonight with some fog patches developing, a low of 19. A mix of sun and cloud on Saturday, 30% chance of showers late in the afternoon with the risk of a thunderstorm, high of 28, humidex at 35. Sunny Sunday, high of 29, sunny again Monday, high of 32.

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is young, she thinks she's grown. 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